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Sometimes the hardest part of a relationship is everybody else having their opinion about it. And that's the heart behind this song called I Believe. 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
3: 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The countdown is on. The lights, the sounds, the excitement, the unmistakable energy of Casino del Sol is coming to the heart of the city like never before. It's Vahi Ta'am. The countdown has begun, and the dawn of the third sun is almost upon us. The excitement is building. The anticipation starts now. Casino del Sol's Vahi Ta'am, opening November 15th, 2026.
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0: weather. Great weather tonight. A low of 62 degrees. And tomorrow, it'll be partly cloudy and a high of 79. By Thursday, the sun will be out and a high of 85 degrees. Well, America is still choosing Texas. 23 weeks at number one now for Ella Langley. This song refuses to leave. We're choosing Texas on 94.9 Mix FM. 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
1: 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The countdown is on. 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It's Vahi Ta'am. The countdown has begun, and the dawn of the third sun is almost upon us. The excitement is building. 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Casino del Sol's Vahi Ta'am, opening November 15th, 2026.
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2: 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It starts at 10 in the morning, goes till 2 in the afternoon. Just come hang out for a little while. It's brought to you by the good people at TMC for Women and Broadway in Tucson.

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18: 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Tucson weather.
0: It's currently 73 degrees in Tucson. Yay! Tonight's low 62. Tomorrow, partly cloudy, a high of 79. And by Thursday, we'll reach 85 degrees with sunshine. So easy to love a day like this with sunshine and rain all in one day. 94.9 Mix FM. I could

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2: Get ready, Tucson. The countdown is on. 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It's Vahi Ta'am. The countdown has begun, and the dawn of the third sun is almost upon us. The excitement is building. 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Casino del Sol's Vahi Ta'am, opening November 15th, 2026.
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0: And kids with homework or finishing up the dishes. 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

0: No, I've still got a lot of fire left in me.
1: Hi, Melissa. Thank you for calling. What can I do for you?
2: Yes, ma'am. I just wanted to call and see if I could get a song dedicated to my best friend. We've known each other. We became friends at 11 years old, and we lived across the street from one another. She has been going through a bit of a rough patch, and I just want her to know that I'm always there for her no matter what.
1: And what is your friend's name, and how old are you today?
2: My friend's name is Donna, and she's 46 and I'm 45, so I think we're in it for the long run. We know stuff about each other that nobody else does.
1: Okay, so if you guys have known each other since you were 11, that means you went through the wild teenage years together. And
2: yes,
1: since you're in your late 40s, you grew up in the late 70s, early 80s, which means you were a little bit wild back in the day. Which one, Melissa, which one of the two of you was the naughtier one sneaking out of the house at night?
2: She was kind of the one that would do the crazy stuff and I'd be right behind her, but we kind of grounded each other because I was kind of the sensible one and she was the crazier one. But that's through all of our lives, and we've even changed the roles at different times in our life, but we're definitely kind of keep each other level.
1: And has she found her sensibilities yet, or does she still keep you a little bit naughty?
2: She's sensible, but that naughtiness pokes out from time to time.
1: From time to time, she gets the twinkle in her eye, and you're like, oh, no, here we go, here we go.
2: Yes, ma'am.
1: You are blessed. I have friends from my grade school days, my high school days, and OMG, when we get together, the laughter never ends.
2: It sure does not.
1: Do you guys have your own vernacular, your own language? You talk amongst yourselves and nobody else knows what the heck you're saying, but you guys understand? It's like a secret code?
2: Yes, ma'am. Most definitely.
1: I would love to be a fly on a wall sometime and hear you two talking about the boys from high school.
2: Oh, yes, ma'am. Most definitely. But she was there every time I had a heartbreak, and I was there for her every time she had a heartbreak.
1: I will play a song for you and Donna. I love you. Thank you for calling.
2: Yes, ma'am. And we love you, too. And thank you so much.
1: Good night, honey.

0: The Tunnel to Towers Foundation is tonight's Delilah Dilemma sponsor. Born on America's darkest day of 9/11, Tunnel to Towers has helped America's heroes ever since. Heroes like NYPD Detective Eric Kaleha. Eric dreamed of being a police officer and fulfilled that dream by joining the NYPD in 1994. After September 11th, he served at Ground Zero 4 months. Kaleha later developed multiple cancers tied to his service and passed away. Tunnel to Towers honored him by paying off his family's mortgage. Help America's heroes. 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Tonight's Delilah's Dilemma says, I am 53 years old and have struggled with anxiety and depression most of my life, recognizing recently that my family of origin is very dysfunctional and seems to attempt to sabotage my happiness or success that I achieve. You say people treat you the way you allow them to, but I don't want to cut my family out of my life. I don't have the emotional capacity for it. Can you set boundaries without setting people's teeth gnashing? Thank you so much from Lisa. Lisa, I will share my words of advice for you coming up next. You're listening to Delilah. 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

0: Good evening, my friend. Welcome to your Talk About It Tuesday night, the 29th of September. Happy birthday to my Shayla. My daughter Shayla is 32 today. Dee Dee, my girlfriend that I have known since I was like 8 or 9 years old, has a birthday today. She finally caught up with me. She's a couple of months behind me. And Aiden, my daughter's brother-in-law, celebrates his birthday today as well. So a lot of celebrating going on, a lot of birthdays. Maybe somebody in your family is celebrating. If so, have a slice of cake, sing happy birthday with me, and I will be here to celebrate with you. 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
9: 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Casino del Sol's Vahi Ta'am, opening November 15th, 2026.
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0: and Terry, welcome. How can I make your autumn night special?
1: Well, Delana, I would like to reach out to those that suffer clinical depression and bipolar disorder.
0: Okay.
1: I just want to let them know that it's going to be okay. I suffer those, and it makes it very hard to live your day-to-day life at times, and it's hard to be happy, but, you know, if you just pray and stick to getting better, don't give up, then it's going to be okay.
0: How long have you been battling your mental illness, and what have you found helps us, especially during the winter months when it gets so bad for so many of us?
1: I suffer clinical depression all my life. And what helps me is seeing a therapist and medication.
0: And do you feel like you're in a good place today?
1: I do.
0: You sound like you have a lot of peace.
1: I do. It's a lot of hard work, but if you have the willingness to work it, then you're going to be okay.
0: Well, I think we need to have more honest, open conversations about mental health issues instead of sweeping them under the carpet and then crying when we lose loved ones to this baffling disease.
1: Exactly. Luckily, with therapy and medication, I've learned a lot of tools.
0: Congratulations. I am proud of you.
1: Thank you. I'm proud of myself. And it's hard to say that sometimes, but in this case, I really am proud of myself. It was hard, but, you know, I can live today clear-minded.
0: It's a lot to be proud of.
1: Yes.
0: I wish I could give you a big hug, but I'll do it via the airwaves in a song.
1: I'll just go back to you, Delilah. I appreciate you, and I listen to your show all the time.
0: Thank you.
1: I think you're an amazing woman.
0: Well, I'm not where I want to be, but I sure as heck are not where I used to be.
1: Keep working it.
0: You too. Good night.
1: I will. Thank you, Delilah.

0: keeping you company on a Tuesday night. Just one more day after today in the month of September, and then we are full on into October, into Halloween, and then the holidays will be here. Thank you for being here with me tonight. Thank you for spending this time here with us. Kick off your shoes. Sit back. Unburden your heart. I don't want to hear any negativity. Please, no negativity. I want to hear love and kindness, respect for one another. If you've got a great story to share, call me. The phone lines are open. You're listening to Delilah. 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

0: Hi, Ali. What can I do for you this evening?
1: I was trying to see if I can request a song for this beautiful girl that I know. Her name is Sada, and she's leaving for 11 days going to Cali, and I'm going to miss her, so if you could play a song for us.
0: So is this your girlfriend, or is this just a friend?
1: Well, it's kind of a friend, but I kind of love her, and I'm kind of in love with her, though, but she's a friend.
0: So you're kind of in love with her, but she's kind of just a friend.
1: Yes.
0: Is she kind of in love with you, or does she just think of you as a buddy friend?
1: I think she is.
0: You think she's in love with you?
1: Yes, ma'am.
0: So you're just taking it slow, figuring things out?
1: Yes, trying to take things slow and get to know each other better and all of that, and yeah.
0: That sounds like a very gentlemanly thing to do.
1: Yes, ma'am.
0: How long have you known her?
1: For about maybe 6-7 months now.
0: And have you gone out on a date, or is it just kind of talking stuff?
1: It's kind of a talking stuff, and we went out like once or twice.
0: Okay, Ali, what are you waiting for, honey?
1: Waiting for the better day to come, and, you know.
0: Is she beautiful? Is she sweet? Is she kind?
1: Oh, yeah, she is beautiful. She's sweet. She's smart. Oh, yeah, she is. Okay.

0: Okay, so stop
1: waiting.
0: Stop waiting, honey.
1: Yeah,
0: stop waiting, and when she gets back from her trip, say, I really, really, really like you. Can we go out? Can we have fun? Can we fall in love? Well, maybe not that blunt, but you know what I'm saying.
1: Yeah, probably that's what I'm going to do, probably.
0: Okay, let me play a good song for you.
1: All right, thank you, Delilah.
0: You're welcome. Good luck.
1: All right, thanks.

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0: Pumpkins. I love wearing my leather boots. I love wearing my favorite scarves. This is where cozy begins. Thank you for being here with us.

I got a sweet letter from a listener who writes, "Dear Delilah, back in 96, we had an electrical fire in our house. We stayed in a hotel for 3 months while our house was restored. I spent every single evening cleaning the soot off every single item in our home, doing laundry, washing, and ironing every item of clothing, all the while listening to your radio show. It would have been so easy to be depressed from what we were going through, but listening to your radio show helped us to keep our sanity, especially realizing things could have been so much worse. We saved pretty much everything in our house except the kitchen, which was gutted, but we rejoice we were alive. 30 years have gone by since that fire. We moved into a new house, and we are still together, retired now. October 25th will be our 42nd anniversary. We couldn't have made it, I don't think, without you and the show. You always listen to people and play songs they want to dedicate to someone else. We would like to dedicate a song to you for everything you do. Would you please play the oldie, 'Thank You for Being a Friend' by Andrew Gold, to you, Delilah, from us and all of your listeners, with love from Greg."

0: 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I want to know who's on your heart, who you love and why you love them. 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In just a moment, I'm going to talk with a young man who wants to brag on his auntie, his heart auntie, and play a song for a woman who does not take time for herself very often. We're going to do that. We're going to take time to honor her tonight right here. 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

0: Hi, good evening. Welcome to the Delilah Show. Who is this?
1: Hi, Delilah. My name's Jordan.
0: Hi, Jordan. What can I do for you tonight?
1: I was just calling to see if you could we could dedicate a song to one of my really good friends and family member named Roxy. She's going through a rough time right now.
0: So Roxy is your family or like family?
1: Like family. She's a chosen aunt.
0: And what do you want to tell the world about this woman that loves you unconditionally?
1: That she's an amazing woman, that she is the light to many, many people, and that she, you know, it's okay to not be okay for a little bit.
0: Does she sometimes need permission to just slow down and take care of herself?
1: Definitely. She definitely does.
0: And she's always the one giving and doing and giving and doing, and hard for her to take time for herself.
1: It definitely is. I think, you know, it's just time to take a step back.
0: Take a step back, take a deep breath, cry your tears, drink a cup of tea, get a good night's sleep, and start all over again.
1: Yes, ma'am, I definitely agree.
0: I will play a sweet song for Roxy and let her know how much she's cherished.
1: Thank you, Delilah. I really appreciate it.
0: Thank you. Thank you for caring.
1: Yes, ma'am. You have a good night.

0: Hello, my friend. How are you? No, really, how are you? You having a tough day? Maybe a tough week? I had wanted to go for a horseback ride yesterday because I needed to do that for me, but then I got a call and I had to go to the bank. Then I had to go to the school and pick up my son who had an upset stomach and blah, blah, blah, blah, blah. So I didn't get to ride yesterday, but I did today. And let me tell you how that helps my mental health. It's a tough week for me personally, and I am doing everything I can to stay centered and to stay present and to not lose my mind as we head into this weekend, which is a tough anniversary for our family. But riding up a hill really fast with my helmet on, my riding helmet on, and my resident ravens. I've got two ravens that live at my ranch, and they follow me up the hill sometimes, and they joined me today just to let me know that both my boys were thinking about me, because I sure have been thinking about them. And it was a wonderful day, a wonderful day. Thank you for sharing tonight with me. 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

0: Hi, good evening. Who is this?
1: This is Elizabeth.
0: Hi, Elizabeth. This is Delilah. How are you?
1: I'm wonderful, Delilah. How are you?
0: Fabulous. What can I do for you?
1: Delilah, I wanted to share with you the story of my amazing, amazing husband, Robert. 10 years ago, the love of my life that I thought then broke my heart, and I left the city. It was very hard, and I left the city, and I kind of still kept in contact with his mother. And
0: with your ex's mother?
1: Yeah, my ex's mother.
0: Okay.
1: And probably a couple of months after I had been out where I was at, she called, and, you know, we still talked, and she said, hey, you know, like, there's a guy at work, and he just broke up with his girlfriend, and I just think, you know, you guys, you know, could kind of hit it off. And so a couple weeks later, I got the phone call, and the man on the side, on the other side of the phone was amazing from day one. Our first phone call was like, I was speaking to somebody that I had known for years. And after that initial phone call, Delilah, I mean, he kept on calling, and then...
0: So let me understand this. Your ex's mother...
1: Yes.
0: ...introduced you to your husband?
1: Yes. Yes, and it's been an amazing, amazing journey. We're going on our 6-year anniversary. We have two wonderful boys.
0: And do you still keep in touch with your ex-mother-in-law?
1: No.
0: No?
1: You know, she kind of had a hard time dealing with my husband and I kind of starting a relationship.
0: So she introduced you, and then she was kind of sorry she had done that.
1: Yeah.
0: Hmm.
1: Yeah, but you know what? I mean, I kind of take it as a blessing, and my husband has been a blessing, you know? Right now, he's having a really hard time, though, because he's getting laid off of work soon. So now it's kind of my turn. You know, I'm kind of changing the roles, and he's kind of going to stay home for a while, and I'm going to get to go back to work full time.
0: Well, you guys will make it through this if your love is as strong as it sounds like. Let me play a song for you.
1: Thanks, Delilah. I appreciate it.
0: You have a great night.
1: You too. Thank you.
0: Bye-bye.
1: Bye.

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0: Snuggle with you as you put away the summer clothes and get out the sweaters and the cups of hot cocoa and cups of hot tea. Thank you for settling in tonight with me.

0: Hi, good evening. Welcome to the Delilah Show. Who is this?
1: Oh, hi, Mama D. This is Angelique.
0: Angelique, welcome. What can I do for you?
1: Oh, my God. First of all, it is such an honor to call you on the phone because I used to listen to you when I was a little girl. Because the first time I heard you, I was listening to you with my parents and my brother when we were in the car at night. And I was like, oh, my God, it brings back so many childhood memories. I'm like, I can't believe I'm actually talking to you. It's like, wow.
0: Who is on your heart tonight?
1: And my heart tonight is my husband.
0: Angelique, you don't sound old enough to have a husband. How old are you?
1: I'm 33 years old.
0: Oh, my goodness. Do you have a little heart-shaped face to match your sweet little voice?
1: Yeah. Oh, yeah. I get that a lot.
0: Well, I'm glad you called tonight. I'm glad you've listened all these years. Tell me what song I can play for your hubby.
1: The song that I would like to play is called Bailamos by Enrique Iglesias. I don't know if you have that one.
0: I love that song. I'll try to get that on for you. Tell me about your husband. What's his name? How much do you love him?
1: His name is Caesar. Right now he's here with me if you want to talk to him.
0: Hi, Caesar.
2: Hi, Delilah. Angelique kept raving about you, and she was telling me, oh, it'll be an honor to speak with Delilah. And ever since then, I've been with Angelique for almost, I would say, like, since 2 to 3 years. And I always try my best and encourage my wife to be connected with God.
0: So it sounds like you guys have a wonderful, wonderful union. Thank you for calling and sharing your love, and I will play that song for you.
2: Thank you.
1: Thank you so much, Delilah.

0: Eyes of Faith makes stunningly good-looking eyeglasses. I should know, they're the only glasses I wear. The Eyes of Faith team, Jim and Amy and others, have put a plan together to provide you with an eye exam as well as providing one to someone else less fortunate living in Ghana. That's where Eyes of Faith Vision does such great work. One example, a 7-year-old boy was recently given new, much-needed eyeglasses. It's the first time ever this little boy could see the words on the chalkboard and in a book. When you become a member of Eyes of Faith Vision Plan, you not only get reimbursed for your annual eye exam from any licensed eye care professional, but you also provide a life-changing eye exam at the Eyes of Hope Vision Center in Ghana. 99% of the time, it's the first eye exam ever for that individual. The Eyes of Faith Vision Plan offers discounts on eyeglass frames, contact lenses, virtual eye care appointments, and so much more. 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Tonight's Delilah's Dilemma says, I am 53 years old and have struggled with anxiety and depression most of my life, recognizing recently that my family of origin is very dysfunctional and seems to attempt to sabotage my happiness or success that I achieve. You say people treat you the way you allow them to, but I don't want to cut my family out of my life. I don't have the emotional capacity for it. Can you set boundaries without setting people's teeth gnashing? Thank you so much from Lisa. Lisa, I will share my words of advice for you coming up next. 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

Tonight's Delilah's Dilemma is from Lisa, who is becoming very self-aware. She admits openly she struggles with anxiety and depression and that her family is dysfunctional. First off, Lisa, good for you for recognizing it and not being afraid to name it what it is. A lot of people who suffer from anxiety and depression can't own it, can't admit to it, can't name it, and therefore they can't heal from it. That gives you a lot of power to heal from it. Secondly, there is a book that came out years ago. I have been suggesting it for years. And a few people in my circle said, can't you move on to a new book? No, because this is such a good book. It's called Boundaries by Dr. Cloud and Dr. Townsend. And they address your question. Can you love somebody and stay in relationship with them while setting boundaries? Actually, that's not up to you. You need to set the boundaries that are appropriate and necessary for your mental health. There are a number of ways to set those boundaries firmly but lovingly and just say no. But setting a boundary with adults, your parents, your grandparents, your sisters or brothers, when they are used to manipulating you, is going to be hard. I'm not going to lie. You don't get to decide how somebody else is going to respond to anything in life. You need to do that for you. And hopefully, prayerfully, they love you enough. They're going to go fuss and stew and fret and get angry and get mad because they can't hurt you anymore. But hopefully their love is enough that they will come back and engage in a much healthier relationship. That is my best advice based on my worst mistakes.

0: Let me see a show of hands. How many of you have little ones that you like doing craft projects with? Autumn projects with? I love doing arts and crafts projects with my kids. And we did such a fun one yesterday. I cut a shape of a hedgehog out of a piece of cardboard, and then I replicated it on paper bags, brown paper bags. And then we went and gathered goodness from the woods, from the side of the road. We picked up huge pine cones, and then we peeled each petal of the pine cone off and glued them on our little hedgehogs. And they turned out so cute. We did one with maple leaves. We did one with sticks. We did one with the pine cone petals. My grandkids and I, they turned out so adorable. Go pick up pine cones. Go look for rocks. Go for a walk in the woods. Go enjoy the beauty, the intense beauty of this season. 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
4: 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It's Vahi Ta'am. The countdown has begun, and the dawn of the third sun is almost upon us. The excitement is building. The anticipation starts now. Casino del Sol's Vahi Ta'am, opening November 15th, 2026.
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0: Hi, Delilah. My name is Ann. How are you?
1: Ann, I'm good. What can I do for you?
0: I'm always listening to your show, and I'm calling tonight because me and my fiance have been going through some hard times lately, and I wanted to find, like, he just recently lost his uncle. It's been hard for him to find a job, and, you know, he cheated, and I still stick with him, and I cheated on him once, and he's sticking with me, and I just want him to know that I love him, and I'll always be there for him.
1: Wow, you guys have been through the ringer.
0: Yeah, these past couple of months have been, like, a real struggle because he was going to school and his uncle got sick, which it was like a father to him. He raised him and he came home. He dropped out of school to come home to be with his uncle and help take care of him. And he just passed away less than a month ago. And he came and told me he cheated on me while he was away.
1: So there's a lot of talking, a lot of forgiveness, a lot of working through stuff you guys have got to go through.
0: Yeah.
1: And a lot of mourning and loss and all the other pain.
0: Yes.
1: And you think you're going to make it. You're going to stick it out. You're willing to pay the price.
0: Yep.
1: Good for you.
0: And I was just hoping you could play a song to let him know that I'm here and I will always be here and I love him to death.
1: I will play a song and I pray that you guys are able to get past the hurt and the pain and the anger and work through everything. Good luck, honey.
0: Thank you.

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0: Light a candle, turn down the lights, turn up the romance, and enjoy the music as we ease you into a peaceful state of mind.

0: What can I do for you?
1: I had been married for 5 years. I was in my second year of college. I had a 4-year-old little girl and an 18-month-old little boy. And I came home from college one Friday afternoon. When I got home, all my husband's stuff was gone. He basically just left.
0: So with two babies...
1: And nothing in the house, he left. And he took his paycheck with him.
0: And how long had you been married?
1: About 5 years.
0: And had he ever been this cruel before?
1: We had been separated before, but it hadn't happened like this. I mean, we'd been separated after a great big, huge fight. We'd gotten back together, and we'd been together for about 6 months, and I personally thought things were working out. And it was pretty much the darkest point of my life. I went ahead and filed for divorce, the hardest decision I've ever had to make, because for me, marriage is forever. I went back to school. I got my nursing degree, and I got out of the hole, and I've gone on with my life, and I have met the man I know I was destined to be with. We have been married now for 2.5 years, and I have to tell you, Zelaya, at my wedding, my son, who was 10 at the time, was crying as my husband and I exchanged vows. But I asked him afterwards why he was crying. He told me he knew that I was so happy, that I was the happiest I'd ever been, and that I deserved it. And just that's why he was crying. And I just want your listeners to understand that
0: there is hope, that there is a light at the end of the tunnel.
1: And it doesn't matter how dark it gets. The light always comes back on.
0: Well, God bless you. I'm glad you've come out on the other side of that nightmare and that you're able to inspire others.
1: I hope that they can find some hope and some faith in my story. I really do.

0: I heard a proverb one time that says, vision without action is a daydream. Action without vision is a nightmare. Isn't that true? Vision without action is a daydream. How many people do I know that come up with great schemes, great plans, wonderful fantasies, even inventions, and they do nothing about it? They don't have the motivation or the energy or the desire to carry it through. They're content to just daydream. Sometimes daydreaming is fun. I like looking for shapes in the clouds. I like taking it easy for a little while, but I want to get things done. I want to see the world be a better place for my children and those that I love. And action without vision is a nightmare. If you rush into something without taking time to think it out, to plan it out, and to know where you're going, you're going to end up with a mess. Just some things to think about tonight. You're listening to Delilah
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Thomas Nesbitt wrote to me and shared his heart in this letter. Thomas writes, "Dear Delilah, first, I want to say thank you. You may not realize it, but over the years, you've become my radio mom. Every time I hear your voice, I'm instantly taken back to being a kid, riding in the car with my dad, especially during the holidays. We'd be driving around looking at the Christmas lights, running errands, or just heading home after a long day. Somehow your voice always seemed to find us through the speakers. There was something so comforting about listening to you tell stories, play songs, and remind people that kindness and love still exist in this world. Back then, I never imagined those ordinary car rides would become some of my most treasured memories. My dad passed away from COVID in 2020, and not a day goes by that I don't miss him. Grief has a funny way of sneaking up on you. Sometimes it's a photograph, sometimes a familiar road, and sometimes, Delilah, it's hearing your voice. When I discovered I could still listen to you on the iHeartRadio app, I felt like finding a small piece of my childhood again. The moment your show starts, I'm right back in that passenger seat. For a little while, I'm not an adult worrying about jobs, bills, responsibilities. I'm just a kid again, riding beside my dad while the world outside the windows rolls by. This month, I'll be turning 31 years old, and honestly, where did the time go? It feels like yesterday, I was that little boy, listening to your show with my dad, and now here I am wondering how life has moved so quickly. Thank you for unknowingly preserving these memories for me. Thank you for being a comforting voice through so many chapters of my life. And thank you for continuing to remind people that love, hope, and compassion never go out of style." From one grateful listener to his radio mom, thank you for helping keep a little piece of my dad alive every time I tune in. With gratitude, from Thomas.

0: We are now at the end of the show. Thank you for being here with us tonight. I will be back with you tomorrow night, and do me a favor. Take some time out of your busy schedule to slow down and love someone. Good night. You're listening to Delilah. 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
11: 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And permed. 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

0: Kathy. Thank you for calling. This is Delilah.
1: Hi, Delilah.
0: Can I do to make your night a little brighter?
1: What you can do, if possible, is my fiance and I are having a hard time coming up with a song for our wedding.
0: When are you getting married?
1: Next May.
0: Okay, so we've got some time here to weigh each song in.
1: That's true, yes. But we're having a hard time picking out our song, so to say. We don't really have a song that's our song, so I was wondering if you had any suggestions or
0: any advice. Well, first I need to know about this man you're marrying, Kathy. How much you love him, how long you've been dating, what he means to you, what you mean to him.
1: Well, we've been together for 2.5 years now. We met where we used to work, and we're very much in love, and I want the whole world to know how much I love him and how great of a person he is to me, and I can't imagine my life without him. He's very, very special to me.
0: And what's his name?
1: His name is Dave.
0: So did it start out as love at first sight, or was it a friendship that sort of grew and developed and matured into this?
1: It was actually a bit of both, but after a week of knowing him, I knew that he was the one for me. We got engaged a year later, and now we're getting married, and I couldn't be happier. I can't imagine my life without him, so.
0: Well, with that information, let me go to work and find the perfect song for you.
1: Thank you very much, Delilah.

0: 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Let's do something. 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
2: 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It's Vahi Ta'am. The anticipation starts now. Casino del Sol's Vahi Ta'am, opening November 15th, 2026. 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
1: Yeah.
0: They might be making a comeback.
1: Ooh.
0: This is from Glamour magazine. This one's cute. Julia Roberts' messy curls. Natural curls made famous by Diana Ross. And permed. Like perms? Please don't let perms make a comeback.
1: What about my mullet?
0: You know, that did make a comeback for a minute. I'm not exactly sure. And, you know, I saw a little boy the other day who had a tail. Remember those from the 80s?
1: Oh, yeah.
0: I wanted to take it and cut it off because I'm old.
1: Oh, that'll get you a lot of friends, won't it? I'm Joss from 94.9 Mix FM. I'm going to cut your hair off.
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2: Get ready, Tucson. The countdown is on. It's Vahi Ta'am. The anticipation starts now. Casino del Sol's Vahi Ta'am, opening November 15th, 2026. 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
4: 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It's Vahi Ta'am. 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
1: You know those big fluffy hairstyles of the 80s?
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1: They might be making a comeback.
2: Ooh.
1: This is from Glamour magazine. This one's cute. Julia Roberts' messy curls. Natural curls made famous by Diana Ross. And permed. Like perms? Please don't let perms make a comeback.
2: What about my mullet?
1: You know, that did make a comeback for a minute. 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Remember those from the 80s?
2: Oh, yeah.
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2: 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I'm Joss from 94.9 Mix FM. I'm going to cut your hair off.
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2: Get ready, Tucson. The countdown is on. The lights, the sounds, the excitement, the unmistakable energy of Casino del Sol is coming to the heart of the city like never before. It's Vahi Ta'am. The countdown has begun, and the dawn of the third sun is almost upon us. The excitement is building. The anticipation starts now. Casino del Sol's Vahi Ta'am, opening November 15th, 2026.
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0: Here's five things you kinda, sorta, maybe need to know at 5:05 with Robin Joss in the morning.
1: So less than 20% of us think Halloween decorations should be up in September. Is a little early.
2: Maybe end of September, like maybe today.
1: The average car spends 95% of its life parked.
2: Really?
1: Yeah.
2: That's kind of a shame. You spend all that money to have something just sitting there.
1: And insurance and maintenance. This is for you, Jocelyn. Air Supply.
2: Yes?
1: The group will receive a star on the Hollywood Walk of Fame tomorrow.
2: I'm sorry,
1: on the 8th of October. So you have time to fly to L.A.
2: Oh, good, good. I can get my flight book. Oh, you had me scared there.
1: Yeah. An 11-year-old British girl has become the youngest female chess grandmaster of all time.
2: Wow.
1: 11. She's kicking the old guy's butts.
2: Good for her. Yeah. Do it.
1: And Mazzetta has issued a recall for some of its jarred pepperoncinis after somebody on TikTok went viral showing what appears to be a dead mouse in a jar of them.
2: On one hand, could have been a dead mouse. On the other hand, is it legit or did they...
1: just want attention.
2: Yeah, I don't know.
1: At 8:30, it's the most music for your workday.
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1: You just mentioned a second ago about Mazzetta and how they're recalling what, pepperoncinis or something?
2: Pepperoncinis, yeah.
1: Yeah, because somebody on TikTok found a dead mouse in theirs. And I don't even know if the person in TikTok's legit. And I hopefully Mazzetta's analyzing this and has lawyers involved. I don't know.
2: Well, if you really want our attention, it shouldn't have been like a mouse. Something like a monkey head, maybe.
1: Oh, God, yeah. Help me. Oh, my Lord. But I like Mazzetta products. Those are good. Yeah. They do the pepperoncinis. They do the roasted red peppers.
2: Oh, yeah.
1: So good. When I was a little kid, I used to come home from school. I kid you not. Open the fridge and eat Mazzetta pickled vegetables.
2: I get in my dad's liquor cabinet.
1: I bet you probably did, too. I used to eat...
2: Junior high was tough.
1: Yeah, they... A tough day, Dad! Get off my back! So I used to... They'd have, like, sort of pickled, marinated cauliflower and carrots and onions and celery, and I'd get a fork and
2: nuts. Sit down.
1: That was my after-school snack. Yeah. Weird kid food. When you were a kid, did you ever eat weird things? I also... My friend Alex pressured me into eating orange peels, so there was that. 520-775-0949.
3: When I was a kid, I used to eat the ramen noodles just dry, like right out of the package. Like I'd open the package and just eat this little cake of noodles, or I'd crack them off and have little snackies throughout the day.
1: Little snackies! Yes!
2: Now, would you drink some water afterwards and it would expand in your stomach or something? Or what?
3: I would assume so, but you know, when you're a child, your stomach is iron and you just make... questionable decisions on the regular, I think.
2: Yeah.
1: Oh, I remember kids totally eating the dry ramen noodles. Or you'd get cup of noodle at school and not put hot water in it and eat the dry noodles out of the stir.
3: Totally. Now, I will say I have crumpled them up and put them on top of a salad
1: as
3: an adult.
1: That's good. I have a specific recipe that calls for that, and it's really
2: good. I was hoping
1: that's
2: what it was.

0: strange, weird, maybe bizarre things you ate as a kid?
1: You know what your problem is.
0: 94.9 Mix FM, Rob and Josh the morning. We don't have time for all this.
1: Well, your problem is you didn't do anything weird when you were a kid. I mean, some kids eat paste. You didn't do that. I didn't do that either. But, you know, you didn't have any invisible friends. I had a litany. I was very popular with the invisible crowd, is what I was.
0: You probably still are, Jocelyn.
1: More popular than I am with the real people. But, yeah, the weird things you ate when you were a kid. I used to get home from school. My parents, for some reason, had a jar of those mozzarella pickled vegetables.
0: You got your claws into that and ate that?
1: Yes, I was.
0: Ew.
1: I was 8 years old. I'd get home from school and get a fork and sit down with the jar of pickled vegetables. I would do it right now if I had them. Just thinking about them makes my mouth water.
0: I'm going to have to reassess this marriage.
1: I know. I don't plan. For a lot of reasons, probably. 520-775-0949. Maybe it was a weird after school snack. Or just something you liked eating when you were a kid. You wouldn't think of doing it now.
2: Oh, my gosh. I used to eat plain spaghetti noodles with butter and sugar on them. And it had to be brown sugar, by the way. No sauce, just butter, brown sugar, and noodles. I thought that was the greatest thing in the world. And now I look back and I think, what a weird little person was I.
0: That just screams kid, doesn't it? I'll tell you. Yeah. Sprinkle some jelly beans on top of that.
1: Man, it reminds me of something an elf would have eaten in the movie.
0: You're
1: Will
0: right.
1: Ferrell,
0: yeah.
1: Yes.
0: There it is.
1: What did you eat when you were a kid?
3: Don't judge me. But I would eat Cheese Whiz out of the jar with a spoon. Like, as if it was ice cream.
0: You know, of course, there is no cheese in Cheese Whiz.
3: Well, I know that now as an adult, that it's just cheese chemicals.
0: It's just Whiz.
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6: Get ready, Tucson. The countdown is on. The lights, the sounds, the excitement, the unmistakable energy of Casino del Sol is coming to the heart of the city like never before. It's Vahi Ta'am. The countdown has begun, and the dawn of the third sun is almost upon us. The excitement is building. The anticipation starts now. Casino del Sol's Vahi Ta'am, opening November 15th, 2026.
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0: Rob and Joss continue their quest to shake 100,000 hands across southern Arizona. One by one, day by day. Here's today's tally.
2: 6,628, mind you.
3: We are on a quest to shake 100,000 hands across southern Arizona. So if you see us out with Mix FM, I mean, there's a bunch of things coming up. There's a home show on the way. There's Women's Showcase.
2: We have a ways to go, man.
3: We do. Please come up and say hello. Or sometimes we're just doing little things around the area.
2: Yesterday was very interesting.
3: We were at Cogir at Continental Ranch, and this is an assisted living facility, and they have memory care there. And
2: She tried to check me in.
3: Yeah, and then, please take him. But they actually invited us to be celebrity taste test or celebrity judges for a cooking competition they had.
2: It was fun.
3: It was a lot of fun. And the cooking competition was where the residents would come up with a family recipe, and then the staff in the kitchen would make it, and then they would award a winner and give out trophies. And
2: Jocelyn wanted a free dinner.
3: And I was hungry. I said, yes, I wanted some free food. So we shook some hands yesterday. What handshake number are we at, Robert?
4: 6,615.
3: So we have a little bit of a ways to go. We are at Cogir at Continental Ranch, and it's a wonderful place. So who are we with?
5: Leslie Webster.
3: Leslie and?
6: Riker Brown.
3: And?
6: Christian Peranzi.
3: And Rob and I have a job to do this afternoon. What are we doing?
5: That's right. Celebrity judges for our Top Chef Cogir competition. Okay. So you guys are going to be trying the three savory dishes we have this afternoon.
3: Very exciting. We are a celebrity.
4: We saw the Super Bowl ring for the winner.
3: Yeah, there's a beautiful Super Bowl ring for the winner. Today. If we pick the wrong thing, are they going to throw stuff at us?
5: Oh, I can't say yes or no to that.
3: Oh, my gosh.
5: No, go either way.
4: It's cutthroat.
3: Man, it's cutthroat. All right, thank you, guys. Woohoo! So when we meet you, we would absolutely love you to come up and say hello. And I do believe the next place will be the Women's Showcase, La Encantada, coming up on the 10th.

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1: I have 103 losses, but I have 358 glorious wins.
2: I have Kate from Marana. She is a stay-at-home mom. Good morning, Kate. How are you?
3: I'm doing good. How are you?
2: Wonderful. Why don't you kick Rob out of the studio?
3: Rob, get out of the studio.
1: Adios.
2: Nicely done, Kate. I have five questions for you about Hollywood. Rob comes back. Same five for him. You get more right than Rob, you win. Tie goes to Rob. Cool?
3: Sounds good.
2: Question number one. There is a master videotape of the original version of Dancing in the Dark that is on the auction block. Who sang that song?
3: My daughter says ABBA.
2: Oh, I know what she's thinking of. Okay. Question number two. There's a list of the best horror movies of recent years, but if we went back in the day, we would think of the scary guy who was in the boiler room accident. Who was he?
3: Freddy Krueger.
2: Question number three. There is a list of the best Keanu Reeves movies, and rated highly on the list is the movie where he played Neo. What is that movie?
3: Pass.
2: Question number four. Nick Cannon says he talks to his songstress ex-wife nearly every day. Who is she?
4: I don't know who that
3: Jessica
4: is.
3: Jessica Simpson.
2: And question number five. Nicolas Cage is playing the legendary NFL coach, broadcaster, and video game namesake, best known for leading the Oakland Raiders to a Super Bowl victory in 1977. Who was that?
3: Tom Brady.
2: All right, hang on the line. Rob is on his way back in. We'll give him the same five questions, and we'll see how he does. Don't move. Robert, welcome back.
1: Thank you.
2: Kate got one out of five.
1: Okay.
2: Here we go. Question one. There's a master videotape of the original version of Dancing in the Dark, and it's on the auction block. Who sings that song?
1: Bruce Springsteen.
2: Yes. And Kate's kid, Kate's young one, guessed ABBA, which makes, because they're thinking of Dancing Queen, I think. Question number two. There's a list of the best horror movies of recent years, but if we went back in the day, we would think about the scary guy who was in the boiler room accident. Who was he?
1: Oh, pass.
2: Freddy Krueger.
1: Oh.
2: That's the one Kate knew. 1-1. Question three. There's a list of the best Keanu Reeves movies rated highly on that list is the movie where he played Neo. What is that movie?
1: Is that Matrix?
2: It is Matrix. I would like to watch that again.
1: I've never seen him, one of those.
2: I don't know if you'd like it.
1: Oh.
2: Rob 2.
5: Well,
2: Kate
5: then
2: one.
5: Watch it alone.
2: Yeah, I might. Question 4. Nick Cannon says he talks to his songstress ex-wife nearly every day. Who's she?
1: Mariah Carey.
2: Mariah Carey. And Rob 3. Kate 1. Question 5. Nicolas Cage is playing the legendary NFL coach, broadcaster, and video game namesake, best known for leading the Oakland Raiders to a Super Bowl victory in 1977. Who is that?
1: That would be John Madden.
2: That's John Madden, yeah. And you know what? A lot of us grew up knowing of the John Madden video games. Uh-huh. So, anyways, Rob 4, Kate 1. Kate, that was kind of a tough one today.
3: It sure was.
2: Yes, but you know what? You're still going to get your tickets for Nightfall. How do you like them apples?
3: I like that.
2: Fantastic. All you have to do in order to claim your prize is give us the closing line.
3: Hi, I'm Kate from Marana, and I flunked out of Rob's College of Hollywood Knowledge on Mix FM 94.9.
2: Your chance at Nightfall tickets right around 7:45 this morning. All you have to do is play this game. So you're going to hear a nice Mix FM listener named Kelly play. 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I'm waving my arms around. Are you noticing this?
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7: Get ready, Tucson. The countdown is on. The lights, the sounds, the excitement, the unmistakable energy of Casino del Sol is coming to the heart of the city like never before. It's Vahi Ta'am. The countdown has begun, and the dawn of the third sun is almost upon us. The excitement is building. The anticipation starts now. Casino del Sol's Vahi Ta'am, opening November 15th, 2026. Third sun is almost upon us. The excitement is building. The anticipation starts now. Casino del Sol's Vahi Ta'am, opening November 15th, 2026.
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0: 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It is the opposite game.
1: Again, I love this one.
0: I'll give you a song title, think opposite, and name it, okay?
1: Okay, got it.
0: Song number one, song title is Ear of the Lion.
1: Eye of the Tiger.
0: Correct. Survivor. Song number two, We Did Turn Off the Water.
1: We Didn't Start the Fire?
0: Yes.
1: I love this game.
0: Billy Joel. Song number three, Big Blue Mini Cooper.
1: Little Red Corvette.
0: Yep, that's it.
1: I love this game.
0: You got me.
1: I love this game. 3 for 3, baby. Who's your mama?
0: Better go to a casino.
1: I tell you, at noon, Marty joins us. A whole bunch of 80s songs to keep your lunch hour fun. It's Marty's 80s mixtape.
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1: So here's how we're going to roll again with this. I always feel like sometimes I need to set this up if there's serious stories in it.
2: She feels like she has to explain everything to you.
1: I do. Yeah. It's like my disclaimer. Story of my life, I make disclaimers. Got a couple of serious stories for you and then one ridiculous thing at the end that will be an absolute palate cleanser. So we're going to see how this rolls.
2: Okay.
1: But yesterday, a lot of action happening in southern Arizona.
2: Oh, man, the rainfall. Big storm yesterday. There were four water rescues yesterday afternoon. This happened in the span of a couple of hours on South Wilmot Road. There was also a rescue around 9 a.m. near the Interstate 10 frontage road near Red Rock. All the drivers were able to walk away with no injuries. That's good news. Remember now, 6 inches of water is enough to knock somebody off their feet, and 12 inches can sweep away most cars, according to Tucson Fire. So turn around, don't drown, pay attention, man. But I mean, just yesterday in the 10, we were going home,
1: The
2: rainfall was just, it was something else. And people are in the fast lane going 90.
1: Yeah, I know.
2: Yeah, and you can see 10 feet in front of you. Somebody comes to a stop, you're in bad shape.
1: Oh, big time. Absolutely. Okay, here's the second serious story. There's going to be a documentary about Matthew Perry. Of course, he is from Friends. Like the title of the Friends episodes, they've named this documentary The One About Matthew Perry. October 27th. Man, it's a whole month away. You're going to see this. I love real stories about real people. And this looks like a good one. So here's a snippet from the trailer.
3: Making people laugh. It's a world that I want to be involved in.
4: I said, God, you can do anything you want to me. Just please make me famous.
3: I got a phone call.
5: Hello?
3: And I instantly knew my whole life was going to change.
4: I was extremely happy when I got famous. Then it's like, uh-oh, this didn't fix what's inside me. This didn't do what I thought it was going to do.
6: He spent $7 million trying to get sober. That's how seriously he took his disease.
4: I had people telling me to stop, say, you're going to kill yourself if you keep going like this. And I just didn't know how.
2: Well, that's not emotional at all.
1: I know, yeah, seriously.
2: It's touching.
1: You weren't a big Friends watcher.
2: No.
1: But I feel like I could imagine you sitting down with me and watching this documentary just to see the story. He was so talented. And by the way, again, that will be on Netflix beginning on October 27th, the Matthew Perry documentary.
2: I don't know if we have Netflix or not.
1: I think we're using your daughter's account.
2: Oh, cool.
1: Oh, jeez. Okay.
2: Nice. I
1: probably shouldn't have told everybody that. And now for a bit of a palate cleanser. This is just ridiculous. And it's just stupid. Okay. Remember.
2: You're jumping around. What's going on?
1: I know it's hard to segue from that to this, but I'm going to do it anyway.
2: Okay.
1: You remember Hot Pockets?
2: And yeah.
1: Oh, big time.
2: Oh, barbecue Hot Pockets, man.
1: Those were so good.
2: And burning your lips off and you still want to eat it and shove it down your gullet.
1: Of course, they still exist, but we worry about things like cholesterol in our arteries now because we're 117 years old.
2: The key word is stents.
1: Yeah. But Hot Pockets, if you remember, you used to slide them into that little sleeve.
2: Yeah.
1: Well, there's a guy on TikTok who realized the sleeve is missing now.
7: I know we're in an economic crisis right now because I just got a thing of Hot Pockets. Like, they don't even come with the pocket anymore. Just with the hot. You can't even afford the pocket. Like, you just have to raw dog it in the microwave.
2: Well, then how does it cook properly if you have no sleeve?
1: I know, that's crisp. Yeah. That's the weird part. So there's two things. The sleeve we're referring to would crisp the Hot Pocket. The thing is, that sleeve isn't missing because of the poor economy. The sleeve has been missing for years.
2: Oh, really?
1: They quit selling it with that.
2: Oh.
1: I have no idea how you cook those now without it. Remember, you would do it and the ends would come out all hard or there'd be a frozen spot in the middle?
2: Can you believe we're talking about
1: Hot Pockets?
2: The sleeve for Hot Pockets.
1: Sleeve for Hot Pockets. And I just want to add one more thing. The kid in the video is like, Hot Pockets is missing the pocket. No, the product is the pocket.
2: Yes.
1: That sleeve was not the pocket. But anyways, no, I can't believe it. But
2: now you want one.
1: Yes.
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1: 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Casino del Sol's Vahi Ta'am. 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
1: We're on a quest to try all things pumpkin spice across southern Arizona and beyond.
0: Pumpkin spice mini pretzels.
1: Mm-hmm.
0: Pumpkin spice donut holes.
1: Oh, those were good.
0: Pumpkin spice Twinkies.
1: I did find the Cheerios, so we're going to try we'll try pumpkin spice Cheerios today. I've got pumpkin spice cookies I need to make, and we have a pumpkin spice Dutch bread from Trader Joe's in our kitchen.
0: Excellent.
1: That I'll warm up tonight. We'll have split pea soup and pumpkin bread. I swear we're going to, I promise you, it's a rainy night. I've been promising him split pea soup for about 2 weeks now.
0: 1995.
1: So since 1995, I've been promising it. Thank you to PJ who came by. PJ, Mix FM listener. He swung by the radio station. One of our fine coworkers flung the door open for him. He gave us this really cute pumpkin spice and everything nice decoration. It's like a little cutting board thing.
0: I thought it was a paddle.
1: Yeah, it's a paddle to give you a good...
0: Oh, I see.
1: Anyway, and this is going to look very cute in our kitchen when we put out all of our fall decorations.
0: Yeah, put that in socials, yeah.
1: Yeah, and I'll put that up on socials, too. So thank you. If you'd like to follow us or the Pumpkin Spice Patrol stuff, speaking of socials, we're on Instagram, ROBANDJOSS.
0: So you're going to hit the makeup now?
1: Yeah, so I'm going to put some makeup on before, because I'm going to put my face in the picture with the... What, do I need some makeup?
0: No. You just mentioned it earlier.
1: Okay, yeah, all right.
0: Put the paddle down.
1: Okay.

0: So last week, there was this debate about how it's unprofessional to bring an iced coffee to a job interview.
1: How about a hot coffee?
0: Now, that's a good question. Could you bring a hot coffee? Does it make it a difference?
1: 94.9 Mix FM, Rob and Joss in the morning.
0: And if you missed it, the reasons are because iced coffee tends to sweat everywhere. So if you put it down on a desk, it sweats and makes a mess. And then the other thing is that it makes the interview look like the interview was just the next stop on your list of errands to do. Mm. Like, oh, I'll get a coffee, do the interview, get my car washed, you know, get my teeth cleaned, like whatever.
1: I see.
0: But what I want to know, have you ever had a bad job interview? Now, you interviewed me.
1: I did.
0: And our impression of the interview was I couldn't get a word in edgewise because you, I don't know how much coffee you had, but you just couldn't stop talking.
1: And my version was you didn't talk very much at all because you were tired, so I had to fill in the blanks.
0: Right, and I was like, man, this guy doesn't let me get a word in edgewise. He just keeps going.
1: And I thought, I can't hire her. She can't speak.
0: He gave me the job. 5-2.
1: Then we got married.
0: And the rest is history. 520-775-0949.
2: So I was halfway through an interview when the guy asked me why I wanted to work there. I gave this whole passionate answer that I had recited about how much I loved their products and how much I was excited to be a part of the process. And finally, he stopped me and said, you know, we don't make that, right?
1: What?
0: Oh, no.
1: Whoops.
0: Wrong company.
2: I had prepped the speech and everything and went to the wrong interview with it prepped.
0: Oh, no.
1: So you went to Coca-Cola and you were talking about how much you like Pepsi.
2: Basically, yeah.
1: All right.
0: Your bad job interview. Go ahead.
3: My phone went off during the interview. I forgot that I'd set the ringtone to this ridiculous song for my wife. So I'm sitting there trying to explain why my phone is playing Baby Got Back while I'm interviewing for a management position.
0: Did you get the job?
3: Yeah. You're funny.
1: You know what? It was because of Sir Mix-a-Lot, wasn't it?
3: Yeah.
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0: bad job interviews. 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This is very fascinating.
1: This kind of started last week with the whole don't bring an iced coffee to work situation.
0: Yeah.
1: So your story, 520-775-0949.
2: Oh my goodness, this was so awful. I lived really far away from where the interview was going to be. So the first thing was I was like 2 minutes late, which is horrible. The second thing was I arrived and I had the runs and I had to find the bathroom in their building. I was just so nervous. I had the runs. The third thing was they had said in the advertisement that you could possibly there was a little bit of Spanish, but you could sort of read it. I don't speak Spanish, you know? So I got there and it was totally, you had to be fluent in Spanish. You had to be bilingual. The last part, my phone rang. I didn't turn off the ringer. I threw my hands up and I said, I am so sorry that I wasted your time today. And I left. I was so embarrassed.
1: Wow.
2: Yeah, it couldn't have gone worse. That was like too many things. I was just like, this was not meant for me.
0: At least you could stop at the baños.
1: I'll dare, yeah. See. Your bad job interview. Go ahead.
3: Okay, this was an orientation at a community college for media, right? You go to the different tables and there are different news stations and media outlets and they recruit you. It's like a recruitment orientation, right? Well, I went throughout the whole orientation, meeting everybody, shaking hands, but people kept staring at me and looking at the lower part of my feet and I couldn't figure out why, right? And so after I'm done, my ex-boyfriend came with me at the time and he looked down too and he's like, oh, I see why. My pantyhose were completely ripped off of one side of my foot and they were a darker tone than my legs. And so I had this big area of flesh tone exposed. And I'm like, yeah, that looks real professional, right? So no wonder they're staring at me. But I was like, how embarrassing.
1: Pantyhose are all raggedy. That's something a little bit of clear nail polish could not have helped.
3: No.
1: Do you know what I used to do with pantyhose?
0: Put it over your head and rob a bank?
1: Yeah, that's what I did. Besides that, when I was a kid, I used to take my mother's pantyhose, my tights, and I used to stuff them with stuffing, and I used to do two sets. I'd stuff one set with stuffing, and then the other set with stuffing, and then I'd sew them together and make a doll, and then I'd and then you make a head out of, like, paper or whatever you make a head for the doll, and then the one pair of pantyhose.
0: You were an only child, weren't you?
1: I was trying to make myself siblings.
0: There you go, yeah.
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1: So here's how we're going to roll again with this. I always feel like sometimes I need to set this up if there's serious stories in it.
2: She feels like she has to explain everything to you.
1: I do. Yeah. It's like my disclaimer. Story of my life, I make disclaimers. Got a couple of serious stories for you and then one ridiculous thing at the end that will be an absolute palate cleanser. So we're going to see how this rolls.
2: Okay.
1: But yesterday, a lot of action happening in southern Arizona.
2: Oh, man, the rainfall. Big storm yesterday. There were four water rescues yesterday afternoon. This happened in the span of a couple of hours on South Wilmot Road. There was also a rescue around 9 a.m. near the Interstate 10 Frontage Road near Red Rock. All the drivers were able to walk away with no injuries. That's good news. Remember now, 6 inches of water is enough to knock somebody off their feet, and 12 inches can sweep away most cars, according to Tucson Fire. So turn around, don't drown, pay attention, man. But I mean, just yesterday in the 10, we were going home,
1: The
2: rainfall was just, it was something else. And people are in the fast lane going 90.
1: Yeah, I know.
2: Yeah, and you can see 10 feet in front of you. Somebody comes to a stop, you're in bad shape.
1: Oh, big time. Absolutely. Okay, here's the second serious story. There's going to be a documentary about Matthew Perry. Of course, he is from Friends. Like the title of the Friends episodes, they've named this documentary The One About Matthew Perry. October 27th. Man, it's a whole month away. You're going to see this. I love real stories about real people. And this looks like a good one. So here's a snippet from the trailer.
3: Making people laugh. It's a world that I want to be involved in.
4: I said, God, you can do anything you want to me. Just please make me famous.
3: I got a phone call.
5: Hello?
3: And I instantly knew my whole life was going to change.
4: I was extremely happy when I got famous. Then it's like, uh-oh, this didn't fix what's inside me. This didn't do what I thought it was going to do.
6: He spent $7 million trying to get sober. That's how seriously he took his disease.
4: I had people telling me to stop, say, you're going to kill yourself if you keep going like this. And I just didn't know how.
2: Well, that's not emotional at all.
1: I know, yeah, seriously.
2: It's touching.
1: You weren't a big Friends watcher.
2: No.
1: But I feel like I could imagine you sitting down with me and watching this documentary just to see the story. He was so talented. And by the way, again, that will be on Netflix beginning on October 27th, the Matthew Perry documentary.
2: I don't know if we have Netflix or not.
1: I think we're using your daughter's account.
2: Oh, cool.
1: Oh, jeez. Okay.
2: Nice.
1: Probably shouldn't have told everybody that. And now for a bit of a palate cleanser. This is just ridiculous. And it's just stupid. Okay. Remember.
2: You're jumping around. What's going on?
1: I know it's hard to segue from that to this, but I'm going to do it anyway.
2: Okay.
1: You remember Hot Pockets?
2: And yeah.
1: Oh, big time.
2: Oh, barbecue Hot Pockets, man.
1: Those were so good.
2: And burning your lips off and still want to eat it and shove it down your gullet.
1: Of course, they still exist, but we worry about things like cholesterol in our arteries now because we're 117 years old.
2: The key word is stents.
1: Yeah. But Hot Pockets, if you remember, you used to slide them into that little sleeve.
2: Yeah.
1: Well, there's a guy on TikTok who realized the sleeve is missing now.
7: I know we're in an economic crisis right now because I just got a thing of Hot Pockets. Like, they don't even come with the pocket anymore. Just with the hot. You can't even afford the pocket. Like, you just have to raw dog it in the microwave.
2: Well, then how does it cook properly if you have no sleeve?
1: I know, that's that's the weird part. So there's two things. The sleeve we're referring to would crisp the Hot Pocket. The thing is, that sleeve isn't missing because of the poor economy. The sleeve has been missing for years.
2: Oh, really?
1: They quit selling it with that.
2: Oh.
1: I have no idea how you cook those now without it. Remember, you would do it and the ends would come out all hard or there'd be a frozen spot in the middle?
2: Can you believe we're talking about
1: Hot Pockets?
2: The sleeve for Hot Pockets.
1: Sleeve for Hot Pockets. And I just want to add one more thing. The kid in the video is like, Hot Pockets is missing the pocket. No, the product is the pocket.
2: Yes.
1: That sleeve was not the pocket. But anyways, no, I can't believe it. But
2: now you want one.
1: Yes.
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1: So if you have a problem, maybe you have a dilemma, Mix listeners can help you out.
2: Okay.
1: I need some help right now.
2: Goodness. Maggie, you have a little situation that happened with your neighbor and a kid and something that's broken. What's going on?
3: Yeah, it's crazy. So we're new to town and we just made some new friends. We were over at their house recently with our kids and one of my darling children decided to throw a Lego and hit their 75-inch TV, and of course it damaged it.
1: Oh boy.
3: But only in a tiny spot on their screen. We felt horrible, so we offered to replace the TV. Turns out it's $1,200. For us, it's a lot of money, but we don't want to ruin our friendship there with this family, so we ordered a new TV for them off Amazon. But here's the thing, the other TV still works. It's just a small spot of discoloration where the Lego hit it. So the next day I was talking to another friend about it, right? And they suggested maybe asking them for their TV to sell on Facebook Marketplace to help cover the cost of the new TV. And I asked the other friend if that was an option and she said, nope, they're putting the TV in their teenage daughter's room.
1: Oh boy.
3: So it didn't sit well with me if the TV is still usable and in good enough condition for their daughter, why can't they just keep it in their living room, right? And they're still expecting us to buy them a brand new one. So I canceled the Amazon order. Am I wrong for not wanting to buy them a new TV when the other one still works? Can you guys help?
1: Maybe you can help her out.
2: Should Maggie buy the new TV for her neighbors for the tiny little spot that got broken on the old one, or not bother and just throw the whole friendship away too?
1: 520-775-0949. You be the judge.
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1: Maggie's kid damaged her neighbor's TV.
2: And now there's issues. Maggie, can you recap the big dilemma that's happening?
3: So we're new to town and we just made some new friends. We were over at their house recently with our kids and one of my darling children decided to throw a Lego and hit their 75-inch TV and of course it damaged it, but only in a tiny spot on their screen. So we offered to replace the TV. Turns out it's $1,200. For us, it's a lot of money, but we don't want to ruin our friendship there with his family. So we ordered a new TV for them. But here's the thing, the other TV still works. It's just a small spot of discoloration where the Lego hit it. I was talking to another friend about it, right? And they suggested maybe asking them for their TV to sell on Facebook Marketplace to help cover the cost of the new TV. And I asked the other friend if that was an option, and she said, nope, they're putting the TV in their teenage daughter's room. So it didn't sit well with me, and they're still expecting us to buy them a brand new one. I canceled the Amazon order. Am I wrong for not wanting to buy them a new TV when the other one still works? Can you guys help?
1: So what you think? Should Maggie buy her neighbor a new TV even though the old one wasn't even that damaged?
2: Or say forget the TV and she may end up even sacrificing the friendship.
4: I hate to say it, but if she said she was going to buy the TV, she's got to buy the TV. And whatever they're doing with the old one, it's their TV. They're allowed to do whatever they want. And I think she should just buy the TV and then walk away from the whole thing.
2: I kind of agree too. But I'm such a softy and a suck up. I would buy the TV and still want to be friends with them.
1: I buy a small black and white one.
2: With the rabbit ears on it?
1: That's right.
2: Julie and Miranda, you be the judge.
5: I feel like since they already ordered a TV, they can't go back on the purchase to now say that she canceled the order. Because to the owner and the friends, it's broken. Even if she doesn't think, even if she thinks it's still usable. So, I mean, what she could have done was just given some money towards a new TV and maybe even gotten some flowers as like an apology. But I think she's in too deep now. I think she has to make the purchase and then just ask for forgiveness and maybe invite them over to her house next time.
1: And they can throw a Lego at their TV.
2: Yeah. What would you like to throw at our TV?
5: They can get even.
1: Darren, spill the beans. What you think?
2: Should Maggie buy the neighbors the new TV?
6: Absolutely not. It's just not being able to sell one to offset anything. There's no way a Lego would be able to actually crack the screen in any reasonable way.
1: I was thinking about the same thing. The only time Legos hurt anything is when you step on them without your shoes on.
2: At 3 a.m.
1: Yeah.
6: Exactly.
2: Okay, Rob, your opinion, should Maggie buy her neighbors the new TV after her daughter damaged the old one a little bit with a Lego? And they're going to take that one and put it in their teenage daughter's room. What do you think?
1: I think if you get along with your neighbors, the relationship should be reciprocal. You like them as much as they like you.
2: Mm-hmm.
1: So if something like that happened and they're not willing to help you out and they're taking advantage of you by giving the TV to their daughter and getting a brand new one, the relationship is not reciprocal.
2: I should also add on that Maggie asked the neighbors for the old TV to sell on Facebook Marketplace to offset some of the costs.
1: So my answer would be heck no.
2: No,
1: you don't buy it.
2: All right. I'm going to go the opposite. I'm going to say yes, buy the TV.
7: Kiss, kiss.
2: Because you are doing the right thing. You're doing the neighborly thing. And, you know, whether these people are slimy or bad, you don't know them well enough yet to figure it all out. At least you did the right thing. Or if they're good people, they're really going to appreciate this and they're going to be kind of indebted to you. So what will Maggie do? Come through and get the new TV for her neighbors after all? Or forget about it? The verdict in about 4 minutes.
1: You be the judge.
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1: To buy a new TV or not to buy a new TV?
2: This one feels like it has a lot of moving parts, this situation. Maggie's new in town. She made friends with her neighbors. They go to the neighbor's house. Maggie's kid throws a Lego at the neighbor's TV and damages a little bit. Maggie offers to buy a new TV. She asks for the old TV to see if she can offset some of the costs and sell the old TV on, like, Facebook Marketplace. The neighbors say no. We're putting the old damaged TV in our teenage daughter's bedroom. Maggie is now irked, and she does not want to buy the new TV. What?
1: I just like the word irked.
2: Yeah, I do too. What should Maggie do? You got us your judgments.
3: Absolutely not. Why would they buy a $1,200 TV for a television replacement that's not being replaced? Make it make sense.
2: Kevin, what do you think?
4: They should buy them the TV. Their kid put that mark on their TV. So they should just buy them a new TV, hands down.
1: All right, Maggie, the judgment, the verdict is in. Are you ready to hear it?
3: Yes.
1: All right.
2: 60% of Mix FM listeners say yes to go ahead and buy the TV. You would be making it right. You'd be making it right for your neighbor. And then whether you choose to keep, now the ball is in your court to keep the friendship. You could buy the TV, mm-hmm. wash your hands of the friendship, or buy the TV and still stay in good stead with this neighbor, unless you think they're totally slimy after all of this. But if you think there may be good people who maybe made a bad call by keeping the old TV.
1: Or maybe you could buy the new TV and put it in your house, nice window where they can see it.
2: There you go!
5: That's so funny. I need to stand by my word. You're
1: okay,
5: right.
1: Okay.
2: Yeah, it's about standing by your word. It's about you and.
1: I'll be at the window going, neener, neener, neener.
2: He just opened the curtains every night at about 6.
1: Bob, Melanie, how you doing?
2: You want to watch the show?
1: Hey, the game's on.
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2: Kelly, kick Rob out of the studio, please, as if he has had one too many, and he will not stop hogging up all your time at the bar with his personal sob stories.
3: I tell you about my wife, Kelly.
4: Rob, your bartending therapy session is over. Get out of here.
2: Get out. You don't even have to pay for your drinks. Just leave. All right, Kelly. Five questions for you about Hollywood. Rob comes back. Same five for him. You get more right than Rob, you win. Tie goes to Rob. Sound good to you?
4: Let's do it.
2: Question one. He was in Rocky, Rambo, and Cobra, and his memoir is out. Who is he?
4: Sylvester Stallone.
2: Question two. The number one show so far of the 21st century is the one about the high school teacher who made drugs to secure his family's financial future. What is that show?
4: Breaking Bad.
2: Question three. He plays Dan Connor, and he's joining the cast of The Last of Us. Who is he?
4: Pass.
2: Question number four. Her album is called Short and Sweet, and she's going to be in a Fred Astaire movie. Who is she?
4: Sabrina Carpenter.
2: I should say that the movie will be about Fred Astaire. So I should have phrased that. Question five. Madonna opened up the VMA Awards the other night. And what movie was she in where she played opposite a tough, sharp-witted detective who battles colorful criminals in a classic comic strip? It's an old movie.
4: Dick Tracy.
2: All right, hang on the line. Robert's on his way back in. We'll give him the same five questions. We'll see how he does. Don't move. Okay, so, Rob.
1: What news have you?
2: Welcome back. Kelly got 4 out of 5.
1: Oh, man.
2: Question one. He was in Rocky, Rambo, and Cobra, and he has his memoir out. Who is he?
1: Sylvester Stallone.
2: 1-1. Question two. The number one show so far of the 21st century is the one about the high school teacher who made drugs to secure his family's financial future. What is that show?
1: I don't know.
2: Breaking Bad. Kelly knew it. Kelly 2, Rob 1. Question 3. He plays Dan Connor, and he's joining the cast of The Last of Us. Who's he?
1: John Goodman.
2: You both... No, you did not both get that. That's the one Kelly took a pass on. 2-2. Question 4. Her album is called Short and Sweet, and she's going to be in a movie about Fred Astaire. Who's she?
1: I'll pass on that one.
2: Okay, Kelly knew that one. It was Sabrina Carpenter. Okay, well, Rob... I'll ask you this last one, but I'm afraid you're out in the cold. Question five. Madonna opened up the VMA Awards the other night. And what movie was she in where she played opposite a tough, sharp-witted detective who battles colorful criminals in a classic comic strip?
1: I don't remember.
2: That was Dick Tracy. Well, Kelly 4, Rob 2. Oh, what a smashing Kelly. Kelly, congratulations. You have graduated Rob's College of Hollywood Knowledge. We will light fireworks from the roof. We will play Pomp and Circumstance, and you will give us the closing line.
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2: Nice. If you, too, would like to play Rob's College of Hollywood Knowledge, just for playing graduate or not graduate, you will get tickets for Nightfall to go check that out. We will grab somebody at random.
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0: 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And finally, more slowing on westbound I-10 at Valencia. Use Benson Highway as your alternate route. And that's traffic.
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1: 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Rob and Joss in the morning. It is the opposite game.
2: Again, I love this one.
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2: Okay, got it.
1: Song number one. Song title is Ear of the Lion.
2: Eye of the Tiger.
1: Correct. Survivor. Song number two. We did turn off the water.
2: We didn't start the fire?
1: Yes.
2: I love this game.
1: Billy Joel. Song number three. Big Blue Mini Cooper.
2: Little Red Corvette.
1: Yep, that's it.
2: I love this game.
1: You got me.
2: I love this game. 3 for 3, baby. Who's your mama?
1: Better go to a casino.
2: I tell you, at noon, Marty joins us. A whole bunch of 80s songs to keep your lunch hour fun. 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
4: 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Valencia Road, use 12th Avenue or Drexel. And finally, more slowing on westbound I-10 at Valencia. Use Benson Highway as your alternate route. And that's traffic. I'm Elaine Bronson.
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4: We're slowing on westbound I-10 at Valencia. Use Benson Highway as your alternate route. And that's traffic. I'm Elaine Bronson.
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18: 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Oh, I am so jealous. Jealous. I was out of town for a little while, and I apparently missed the coolest, wettest weather we've had in half a year. I wanted to be here for it. Oh, well, I missed that. And it looks like the rain is slowing down for a little bit. Back to sunshine. It is definitely cooler out. 71 right now. We'll get to 79 for a high today. Then into the 80s, and then low 90s by the coming weekend. It's going to be nice on the way. This weather is brought to you by Right Way Heating, Cooling, and Plumbing. If it's worth doing, do it the right way.
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0: by Mix FM, the most music for your workday. Hey, hi there. It's Marty Bishop. So glad to be back in town after a little time off. It's beautiful, but I'm so sorry I missed that cold, wet spell, I guess we had over the weekend. Everybody's been telling me about it. It's making me jealous. Oh, it's turning into autumn, and that means it's time for Nightfall at Old Tucson Studios. I hear they've dressed it up even more. You could win tickets to Nightfall. Just play Rob's College of Hollywood Knowledge with Rob and Joss in the morning.
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9: 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The countdown is on. 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It's Vahi Ta'am. The countdown has begun, and the dawn of the third sun is almost upon us. 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The anticipation starts now. Casino del Sol's Vahi Ta'am, opening November 15th, 2026.
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Oh, you're going to get to see Chef Anthony Dromgoole at work. 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

0: 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Hey, hi there, it's Marty Bishop. 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
13: Oh,
0: Tucson is such a beautiful place, but I think never more so than when we get a good soaking rain and the weather starts to cool off. Autumn, basically. That's what I like. Autumn is fantastic here. And boy, we got that rain yesterday. Sadly, I missed it. I was out of town for it. I'm a little jealous of those who got to stay here and see it. It's still very cool, only 72 right now. We'll see temperatures slowly increasing, though, and it's going to dry out over the weekend. We'll get up into the low 90s by Friday and Saturday. The weather this hour is brought to you by Right Way Heating, Cooling, and Plumbing. If it's worth doing, do it the right way. I'm Marty Bishop. Here comes Alex Warren. This is called Ordinary.
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13: They say the holy water's watered down, and this town's lost its faith. Our colors will fade eventually, so if our time is running out, day after day, we'll make the mundane a masterpiece. Oh my, my, oh my, my love, I take one look at you, you're taking me out.

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1: 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Oh man, the Doggy Fashion Show is back, and while it's in years past, it's been a part of our women's showcase. Now it's over at the Southern Arizona Home Show. 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Joss from Rob and Joss in the Morning will be hosting the Doggy Fashion Show Saturday, October 17th. She'll be there from 11 till noon. Our Iron Chef Tucson winner, three-time Iron Chef Tucson champ, Anthony Dromgoole, will be doing a live cooking demo there. 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

0: 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The most music for your workday. I'm Marty Bishop. Can you imagine the amount of work that goes into 200 concert performances a year? The effort it takes to become the highest paid entertainment act in the entire United States and finally getting chosen to do halftime show at a Super Bowl game. First time ever for a pop music group. But your halftime show performance gets preempted by a speech from the president. Ouch. That's got to sting a little bit. That's part of the story of New Kids on the Block. We're going to be playing them in Marty's 80s mixtape starting at noon.
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5: 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The countdown is on. 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It's Vahi Ta'am. The countdown has begun and the dawn of the third sun is almost upon us. The excitement is building. 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Casino del Sol's Vahi Ta'am. 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
0: I don't feel much wind down here near the ground, but man, if you go outside, if you just stop and take a look, you can see the clouds whipping along. Apparently that Hurricane Polo is just pushing high air and pushing moisture all over this part of the country. And we might see some rain. Definitely cool temperatures. It's only 75 degrees right now. Can you believe it? We're not going to even hit 80 today. We'll get to 80 tomorrow. Probably low 90s over the coming weekend with plenty of sunshine. The weather this hour brought to you by Right Way Heating, Cooling, and Plumbing. It's worth doing. Do it the right way. I'm Marty Bishop. Ella Langley just made a gigantic smash hit out of this song. It's called Choosing Texas on 94.9 Mix FM. 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

0: 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Oh man, Zoosun is finally back. It's this Friday night. It's the big annual party they do. It's a, well, it's a huge fundraiser, of course, and it's a spectacular event. A lot of food and fun, and it's not really about seeing the animals. Oh no, they've, in fact, it's a nighttime thing, you know, alcohol and auctions and a great thing to do. 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
1: It's 12 o'clock. Oh, yeah, that means it's mixtape time. Hi, I'm Marty. It's my mixtape. And I've got some classics out of the 80s, little Billy Joel, some yacht rock, some New Kids on the Block, but not the song you're thinking of. Nope. Actually, one of the first songs they ever recorded. It's time for Marty's 80s Mixtape, brought to you by Tokyo Sushi. 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

Oh man, over the decades, so many people have done timeline updates of that song, and that's how you know it's going to be around a little while. I'm Marty Bishop. 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

That's Taylor Dayne. 6 years ago, she was on The Masked Singer. 4 years ago, she competed on RuPaul's Secret Celebrity Drag Race. Now, that's a woman who knows how to party. Like these kids. New Kids on the Block. Part of Marty's 80s mixtape.

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0: It's beginning to look a lot like autumn everywhere you go. Oh, I feel so good. It's only 77 out right now. We're going to get to 80 today, and that's it. Warming up over the weekend, the clouds are kind of rolling out of here. I think we're probably going to miss some of the results of that hurricane. Maybe. We got a lot of rain over the weekend. But we'll be back to 90-ish by Friday and Saturday and Sunday. It's a beautiful weekend on the way. I'm Marty Bishop. Let's get back to the music with Olivia Dean. So easy to fall in love.
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0: 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Hey, the Hump Show is coming up October 16th through the 18th, and we've got tickets. We're going to give some away right now. Joss will be there. 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She'll be hosting the Doggy Fashion Show. Our Iron Chef Tucson champion will be putting on another live cooking demo. 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

0: Brian Adams on 94.9 Mix FM, the most music for your workday. So, do you feel like you maybe survived summer? We're rolling into autumn at last. It was cool. It was wet. Doesn't that just make you feel better? This might be a time for people to start thinking about, well, helping others, or at the very least, cleaning out what they have in the house. 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So what they need right now are things women need: clothing, underwear, sports bras, hygiene products. By the way, to be clear, that is new underwear. 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It's brought to you by Pods Moving and Storage.
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0: 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I'm Marty Bishop. Coming up in just a few minutes, the beginning of another 60 minutes of uninterrupted music. 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That's the difference between them. 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
6: Today, we say goodbye to September and hoping tomorrow, as we start October, it'll be just as nice as it is today. Ha! We'll see about that. Tomorrow, expect a high of 86 degrees and Friday, a high of 87. Both sunny days. Right now, it's currently 78 in Tucson.
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0: 94.9 Mix FM, that's Teddy Swims. That happens to be a complete sentence. Have you ever noticed that? Well, Teddy Swims happens to be coming to Phoenix. This is going to be his biggest show yet. It's at Mortgage Matchup Center on Monday, November 16th. 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
3: In the northwest side of town, there's an accident with property damage at Catalina Highway in Roger, south of Tucson. Watch out for an accident with injury at Valencia Road in Palo Verde. And in the north side, there's an incident at First Avenue in Maine, northwest of Oracle. With traffic, Andres Gonzalez.
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13: 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Casino del Sol's Vahi Ta'am. 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
0: This report is brought to you by The Car Lot, the number one used car dealership in Arizona. We're really sad to see September go, but October means we're getting closer and closer to the great weather here in Arizona, especially in Tucson. It's currently 80 degrees. We're expecting a high of 82. Tonight's low, 62, and tomorrow a high of 87 with sunny skies. Alex Warren, he is ending 2026 with a big bang at two New Year's Eve shows at the Coliseum at Caesars Palace in Vegas, December 30th and 31st. 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
18: They say the holy water's watered down, and this town's lost its faith. 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
3: Watch out for a stalled vehicle at Kino Parkway in the eastbound on-ramp of I-10. And on the south side, the delays continue due to an accident with injury at Valencia Road in Palo Verde. With traffic, Andres Gonzalez.
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2: This is from Glamour magazine. This one's cute. Julia Roberts' messy curls. Natural curls made famous by Diana Ross. And permed. Like perms? Please don't let perms make a comeback.
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5: We got a report of heavy traffic congestion on eastbound I-10 with traffic reduced to a single open lane through Palo Verde Road. The traffic jam is backed up all the way to Congress. There's an accident with injury at Irvington Road and Country Club. In the south side, the delays continue due to another accident with injury at Valencia Road and Palo Verde. On the north side, there's an accident with property damage at Twin Peaks Road and Sidewinder Lane. With traffic, Andres Gonzalez.
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0: This report is brought to you by The Car Lot, the number one used car dealership in Arizona. Last day of September, today's high 81 degrees. It's currently 80. And tonight, we're looking for a low of 62 degrees. Tomorrow, a high of 86. Full sunshine all day long. Well, as long as we keep having great weather like this, I'm never choosing Texas. 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
3: The delays continue on eastbound I-10 due to traffic reduced to one lane all the way to Palo Verde Road. Look for alternate routes as the traffic jam is backed up all the way to Congress on eastbound I-10. On the south side, delays continue due to an accident with injury at Irvington Road and Country Club. On the north side, there's an accident with property damage at Twin Peaks Road and Sidewinder Lane. With traffic, Andres Gonzalez.
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